0: La passione fa 80, la musica fa 90, la radio è solo che monia.
1: There are the good things and the bad, but meeting you has been a fulfillment of a lifetime, and I personally

0: So what are you doing back?
1: Well, I sat back and thought about the things we used to do. It really meant a lot to me. You mean a lot to me.
0: I really mean that much to you?
1: Girl, you know it's true.

It's a feeling. A heartbeat. Gagunk. Gagunk. Close your eyes. Gagunk. Don't try so hard.

hard to walk away. And girl, it looks so pretty to me, like it always did.